0: 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Now we listen to you.
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Huh? Yeah, it was hot then, but I'm even hotter now.

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He's so good at what he does. Justin Bieber, happy Mother's Day. It's Justin. What a string of weather we have coming up here. Even today, perfect. Get outside with mom, with grandma, with your wife, with whoever you're celebrating with. And then go stock up on some sunscreen because it's going to be hot and burning in the best way. 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The Goo Goo Dolls, Slide.

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